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And she let her earn the verb, I mean, burn the word, that's only thinking with a doctor's know. Real deep pockets, like a doctor's coat, Steve, feel like any hairbands on a rock and roll. She's a rock and roll, she's a rock and roll, she's a rock and roll, she's a rock and roll, she's a rock and roll, she's a rock and roll, she's a rock and roll, she's a rock and roll, she's a rock and roll, she's a rock and roll, she's a rock and roll, she's a rock and roll, she's a rock and roll, she's a rock and roll, she's a rock and roll, she's a rock and roll, she's a rock and roll, she's a rock and roll, she's a rock and roll, she's a rock and roll, she's a rock and roll, she's a rock and roll, she's a rock and roll, she's a rock and roll, she's a rock and roll, she's a rock and roll, she's a rock and roll, she's a rock and roll, she's a rock and roll, she's a rock and roll, she's a rock and roll, she's a rock and roll, she's a rock and roll, she's a rock and roll, she's a rock and roll, she's a rock and roll, she's a rock and roll, she's a rock and roll, she's a rock and roll, she's a rock and roll, she's a rock and roll, she's a rock and roll, she's a rock and

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1: I ain't tripping up, tripping up,
0: 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Then it's like, then it's like, but that's young, that's not right. There's no point until the party ends. 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We shouldn't get off to the back. 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
1: I ain't tripping up.
0: Look at my purse, like, look at it first.

He did it first.

Who did? Who did? Who did? Who did? Who did? Who did? Who did? Who did? Who did? Who did? Who did? Who did? Who did? Who did? Who did? Who did? Who did? Who did? Who did? Who did? Who did? Who did? Who did? Who did? Who did? Who did? Who did? Who did? Who did? Who did? Who did? Who did? Who did? Who did? Who did? Who did? Who did? Who did? Who did? Who did? Who did? Who did? Who did? Who did? Who did? Who did? Who did? Who did? Who did? Who did? Who did? Who did? Who did? Who did? Who did? Who did? Who did? Who did? Who did? Who did? Who did? Who did? Who did? Who did? Who did? Who did? Who did? Who did? Who did? Who did? Who did? Who did? Who did? Who did? Who did? Who did? Who did? Who did? Who did? Who did? Who did? Who did? Who did? Who did? Who did? Who did? Who did? Who did? Who did? Who did? Who did? Who did? Who did? Who did? Who

I'm sorry, I'm sorry, I'm sorry, I'm sorry, I'm sorry, I'm sorry, I'm sorry, I'm sorry, I'm sorry, I'm sorry, I'm sorry, I'm sorry, I'm sorry, I'm sorry, I'm sorry, I'm sorry, I'm sorry, I'm sorry, I'm sorry, I'm sorry, I'm sorry, I'm sorry, I'm sorry, I'm sorry, I'm sorry, I'm sorry, I'm sorry, I'm sorry, I'm sorry, I'm sorry, I'm sorry, I'm sorry, I'm sorry, I'm sorry, I'm sorry, I'm sorry, I'm sorry, I'm sorry, I'm sorry, I'm sorry, I'm sorry, I'm sorry, I'm sorry, I'm sorry, I'm sorry, I'm sorry, I'm sorry, I'm sorry, I'm sorry, I'm sorry, I'm sorry, I'm sorry, I'm sorry, I'm sorry,

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People are trying to get behind me. Still trying to see the pain. I'm home and the church, but she bring me.

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Wayne. 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Yeah. Everybody making the best of what they got. Hey, look. I know people are just always working, but they never pay. They make a shit. I get a family membership, but listen, look into my son's eyes. I still see his 40 cents. I see my inner child and him is still in reminiscence. And me and his mama had a shield in him. And the confidence you lose, you could build a game. He only got a month for the street. He rules their love while calling him. Gotta get on up. I'm only making plans out of passing on. One day my baby gon' have babies and I'm gon' be gone. The way time moving, it really won't be long. I'm praying for every moment when I'm going home. I got a teaching that is more than a rat race, more than a cash chase. And if you chase cash, that just means that it's running away. Instead of turning into your company, I gotta get on. My wife has been well done to me. People up behind, look at what they done for me. Don't assume it's only three of the four agreements. I gotta start approving everything that I agree on. The tragedy of losing kids will never come. I think about Trayvon Breon, my neighbor D-Son. Praying for protection. I'm trying to

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I'm gonna go to the hospital. I'm gonna go to the hospital. I'm gonna go to the hospital. I'm gonna go to the hospital. I'm gonna go to the hospital. I'm gonna go to the hospital. I'm gonna go to the hospital. I'm gonna go to the hospital. I'm gonna go to the hospital. I'm gonna go to the hospital. I'm gonna go to the hospital. I'm gonna go to the hospital. I'm gonna go to the hospital. I'm gonna go to the hospital. I'm gonna go to the hospital. I'm gonna go to the hospital. I'm gonna go to the hospital. I'm gonna go to the hospital. I'm gonna go to the hospital. I'm gonna go to the hospital. I'm gonna go to the hospital. I'm gonna go to the hospital. I'm gonna go to the hospital. I'm gonna go to the hospital. I'm gonna go to the hospital. I'm gonna go to the hospital. I'm gonna go to the hospital. 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

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I've hurt my love.

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